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0: Yes. Let's go. Wow. This is a lot.
1: C'est toutes les récompenses que j'ai gagnées aux Glorieuses de Bresse. 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
0: It's lunchtime. Today's menu, corn.
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3: Just like the French flag, blue, white, red.
0: C'est ça.
3: Beautiful. 我抱起来了。My turn. Okay.
0: Okay. That's good. Yes. Calm down. Calm down, Ryan. Okay.
4: Whoa. Les jolis poulets.
3: It's so beautiful.
0: It's clean, huh?
4: Bien blanc.
3: He said to leave the feathers on to make sure that this is real breast chicken. The main thing is to be able to see the colors, blue, white, red. So you need to brush until it's a handsome chicken.
0: 跟我每一天的动作差不多一样啊。
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3: 哇，这个很大，2.7公斤，
0: 一大只。
3: Well, it's quite unfortunate with such a beautiful chicken. You can't find this in China, because the farmer, he only produces a small amount, so it cannot be shipped everywhere. But if you want to have a taste of breast, you really need to come here.
2: 因为数量少，布雷斯鸡自然也十分昂贵，价格高达300多人民币每公斤。这么贵的鸡可不是随随便便就能吃到的。想尝试布雷斯鸡最传统的做法，得先跟我去下个馆子。
3: Morning, chef.
5: Bonjour.
0: Bonjour.
3: Well, thank you for your time. I know you are very busy today. Let's make this a signature breast chicken dish. Yes, let's get started.
5: D'accord.
3: Yeah,
0: please.
3: Oh, it's okay. You burn the feather?
0: 跟我们中国一样，是会用那个火枪烧那个毛。这个是 oyster, the oyster of the chicken, 是最好最嫩的。
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3: Let me try.
5: Is this cream?
3: Yeah, cream. The sauce really good.
5: Yeah. Thank you.
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0: France, the best place to eat meat inside the butcher shop. It's cooked inside the pastry. Got a lot of pork meat with foie gras, this one. Wow, that's it. 13-hour roast beef.
1: 在法国肉铺里，既可以卖肉，也可以现卖现做。每家肉铺都有自己的金字招牌。
0: I'm in Liban, Bordeaux, and there's one type of meat that Louis XIV loves very much, and it's made here in this butcher shop, which has been open since 1892. We have Master Butcher here, David.
2: Bonjour. Bonjour.
0: Yes, he's going to show us his recipe for boudin noir. Let's get started.
2: Alors, dans le récipient, nous avons les oignons confits au préalable. 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
2: 一大盘白牛，So this is cow dung. It's actually been dried, quite lightweight. And here you have fresh beef. And I think this is a very cool ecosystem where you have the beef and then you have the waste. Nothing's thrown away.
1: 白牛肉需要煮2个小时，如同太阳一样，白水清炖就已足够美味。

Nasate, Nasate, Nasate, Nasate, Nasate, Nasate, Nasate, Nasate, Nasate, Nasate, Nasate, Nasate, Nasate, Nasate, Nasate, Nasate, Nasate, Nasate, Nasate, Nasate, Nasate, Nasate, Nasate, Nasate, Nasate, Nasate, Nasate, Nasate, Nasate, Nasate, Nasate, Nasate, Nasate, Nasate, Nasate, Nasate, Nasate, Nasate, Nasate, Nasate, Nasate, Nasate, Nasate, Nasate, Nasate, Nasate, Nasate, Nasate, Nasate, Nasate, Nasate, Nasate, Nasate, Nasate, Nasate, Nasate, Nasate, Nasate, Nasate, Nasate, Nasate, Nasate, Nasate, Nasate, Nasate, Nasate, Nasate, Nasate, Nasate, Nasate, Nasate, Nasate, Nasate, Nasate, Nasate, 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